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Find a speak love for my people, forget about it. 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

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Whether life's disabilities left you outcast, but leader teased, rejoice and love yourself today, cause baby, you were born this way.

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Some fellas' ribs are about to be splintered. 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Under the city of splendor, half of the bar is losing their temper. 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

0: 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And I can feel the things I don't normally feel. Yeah, I can finally be totally honest. It's like I'm looking down the barrel of a gun.
1: Fucking shoot me.
0: I don't feel embarrassed even if I suck. I'm always

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